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Have You Ever Been? On the Other Side of the Shore, D minor. 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

0: usura, usura, usura, datura, datura, datura. 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

And welcome aboard once again. 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First record, 1994, Disaster Records. 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

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Let's continue. We are in 1993 Limited Edition Records. From Italian electronic music to Italian pop rap music with Lorenzo Cherubini. That in the early 90s was at his best.

Lorenzo talk about night people, what they do, which work they do, everything. They talk about night people. Giovanotti, Gente della Notte, Big Swing, Remix.

Jovanotti, Gente della Notte Remix, Let's Continue, 1992, DJ Movement Record. Everyone remember the original version, but today we are looking at the Music Beat Remix, a collaboration between Persona and the same author of the song, Mr. Mario Fargetta.

Fargetta Music Remix Let's Continue, VCI Recordings 1998. Jamie D, First Marina Ray, Now. 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

Marina Rey, Ti innamorerò, remix, Let's Continue, 1996, label progressiva. Cristiano Di Marco, Danilo Rossini, Elena Rollone, Mauro Frese, Behind the Project, Prophecy. As we said in the previous episode of D Minor, some track, progressive track, are taken from the movie of the time. We're talking about now L'Arcano Incantatore, a movie of the time. Prophecy, L'Arcano Incantatore, Arcano Mix.

Prophecy, l'arcano incantatore remix, let's continue. 1999, No Colors Records, written by Pierluigi Giombini, Web. Obviously, this is a remix. Let's flip the vinyl to the B-side. Let's meet this version by Alex Hibb, Alex Strauss, Thomas Gödel. Web, Like an Angel, Mythos and DJ Cosmo, remix.

web like an angel, Midas and DJ Cosmo remix. Let's continue. No Colors Again, 2001. On stage, Miss Fiorella Pierobon. It's a curious thing that a normal thing between 80s and 2000, that historical face, TV face, released records. Fiorella Pierobon was an historical face of Mediaset, commercial TV, Italian commercial TV, from the 80s. And she released these records with a remix of Francesco Marchetti. Really interesting the result, so this is for the minor. Fiorella, Encanto, Nebula, remix.

Fiorella Encanto Nebula Remix. Really interesting this record, really interesting. Let's continue. Zeitgeist Records, German license from an Italian project. Lento, Adragna, Terranova, Callea. Naive. This is a remix, obviously, by Marcus Boehm and Martin Hensig, aka Future Breeze. Naive, Looking for Happiness, Future Breeze, remix.

Naive Looking for Happiness Remix, Let's Continue, Weekend and Wild Records, 1994. Enrico Acerbi, Marco Bongiovanni, Behind the Project, DJH featuring Steffi. Let's flip the vinyl to the B-side, we'll find this Dreaming Remix by DJ Herbie, Easy B and The Fab. Pure Energy.

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Let's continue. Let's go to 2000 one more time. Sugar Music. Italian artist, international artist. Elisa. The remix is by Roberto Vernetti and Paolo Gozzetti. Elisa, Gift, Morning Brew, remix.

Elisa Gift Remix. Let's continue. 1995, EMI Records. While the radio played the 3-minute edit, D minor chose the extended version in this case. Me and My, Lion Eddie, extended version.

BMI, Lion Eddie, Let's Continue, 1997, IFM Records. Going deep into the middle 90s with these classical hits of the time, the original version. But here we are spinning the remix.

That Hammer Folletti remix. 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

0: And this is the end also for today. D minor ends here. Thank you for joining me on the other side of the shore. 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Gregorio, say hello to you. Stay on the other side, stay on the credit side, stay minor.
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